I was 3 feet from the floor, gasping for air, trying to release my father's hands from my throat. 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

Life, even in the darkest places. 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But I know deep down inside, he loved me.

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But I ain't no grimy ass nigga. I was never out to kill anybody. Especially when I made that decision to gangbang. I just wanted to fit in. But one day, I was forced to do something that made me open my eyes and realize that this shit ain't no game. One of the homies got popped, and I was pressured into doing my first drive-by. It was kind of fucked up the way they tried to set me up. Me and my bro, we was headed back to the 8 block. Then some homies rolled up, and they asked us to go somewhere. We pulled up to the corner. Then he placed a chunky ass gun in my lap. He said, you know what to do with it. It's time to get it poppin' for the hood. That I wasn't out to kill anybody.

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1: Thank you for coming to our show. The night is young and the show is young.

0: programa día a día.
1: All right, boys and girls, it's time to get your dance shoes on. You're listening to KUNT. It's all the

Jack was talking about it, it's definitely not a particle that's nearby. It is a bright object, and it's obviously rotating because it's flashing. It's way out in the distance, apparently rotating in a very rhythmic fashion because the flashes come around almost on time. As we look back at the Earth, it's up at about 11 o'clock, about maybe 10 or 12 Earth diameters. I don't know whether that does you any good.

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I'm really mean a rapper.

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1: And free.
0: Yeah.
1: You know, love isn't the only thing that can make your heart beat. Freedom has no price. Freedom makes life worth living.
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dancing like a B-boy, touching like a keyboard. 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God know I apologize, but mama, I'm a D-boy. Think about my nigga Stewie every time I see Toy. Grinding on the river dam, I miss my nigga E-boy on Grandview. Playing with them seals like it's SeaWorld. 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

ladies and gentlemen. 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Jill Scott on vocals. My man Jamal on keyboards. Scratch the human turntable is on vocal percussion. Questlove keeping the pace. Leonard Hubbard on bass. And I go by the name of Black Thought. Now I'm saying Roots Crew from Philly. MCA Records. 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
1: 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I figured you wouldn't be back here on time anyway. 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This man's on one. He's feeling good. 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Shit, I'm trying to get my thing going, too. 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Just bring my car back. Shit, he made it. He's feeling good. 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
2: 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Girl, I want your body. I want your body because of that big old fat ass, girl.
1: See, he has hell. Shit, he ain't even tripping off them dominoes no more. Just bring the car back.
2: Did somebody say dominoes?
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